John Michael Howell helping out Gio on that one. The Devil Is a Liar. It's Matt here. You got the Uplift Hour number two coming at you right now. Some great requests on the list. We got Maye Angelus. That song come through. We're getting to that. Some Gio, D'Angelo, Joseph O'Brien, Miss Lauren Daigle, and a whole lot more, including the new Switchfoot, Just a Song Away. Caleb Gordon first.

bless you. Have you thought about that? Are you aware of those blessings around you? They're as numerous and diverse as the days of your life. He meets your needs, communicates with you, frees you from fear and anxiety, leads you victoriously through adversity, and is with you in the valley of the shadow of death, walking beside you. And you can embrace each of these blessings fully, and in doing so, discover the extraordinary life He has for you. And maybe as you heard me read that verse and say, blessings, you know, showers of blessings, maybe you're thinking to yourself, well, I don't feel particularly blessed. Your life isn't easy, and maybe you wonder when God's going to show you some compassion and maybe give you a break. But understand this, as a child of God, you are already spiritually blessed in abundance. Yeah, there's times where, you know, other types of blessings flow lavishly as well, but those come as you obey Him and learn to see that every good thing given and every perfect gift is from above, coming down from the Father. That's James 1:17. So therefore, thank God for all the ways He's helping you and providing for you, because it's with gratefulness that you position yourself to see His mighty hand at work in astounding ways. And that changes everything.

0: first. I put God first.
1: Read a great little devotion here from Dr. Charles Stanley's book, Trusting God with Today. It's called Unrecognized Blessings, and it starts with a verse, Ezekiel 34:26, says, I will cause showers to come down in their season. They will be showers of blessing. That sounds pretty good, right? Do you realize the ways that God can and does bless?

B and the Cray. That's Miracles, his Radio Z. I say what's up to Troy and Savannah checking in for some Del Mac. Got you right here. Good News, his Radio Z.

0: Isaac Mather, somebody to know his Radio Z. All right, ladies and gentlemen, boys and girls, let's do this. It's time.
1: And now, today's one question quiz.
0: One question, and here it is. Remember when Netflix's business was mailing physical DVD discs to people's homes? The first DVD they ever sent out was Tim Burton's Beetlejuice in March of 1998. And they did it for, well, over 25 years, I guess, just about. When was the last Netflix DVD shipped to a customer? Looking for the year. I think I just gave you a hint accidentally. All right. Hopefully you didn't catch that. No Googling, no AI. I will give you the answer in just a few if you can't figure it out. All right. It's coming up.

0: nice group of people right there. Ten Rock, Tori Kelly, John Keith, Morning Into Dancing. It's the Z Radio. Matt, if you're playing along with our pop quiz, let's see if you got it.
1: And now, today's one question quiz.
0: Talking about Netflix, back in the day, they used to send out those DVDs. And the first one they sent out was in March of 1998. The question tonight, when was the last DVD shipped to a customer? We're looking for the year. Well, believe it or not, you can still get DVDs mailed up until September of 2023. Just a couple years ago. I know. All through COVID, lockdown, all that, they were still mailing DVDs. I don't even know if I guess I have a DVD player, but I'm not sure it works. But that's the time when Netflix finally shut down as far as the DVD shipping thing goes. It was probably long overdue, a good 25 years. But there you go. The answer to today's one question quiz.

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1: Joseph O'Brien, Trustfall, his Radio Z. It's Matt, and you know, our prayer line always open. We believe in the power of prayer, and we believe in the power of you turning to God when you are going through something tough, and we'd be honored to stand with you in whatever that battle is right now. 877-443-CARE. We're here. We love you.

0: right, we got some stragglers from the weekend to share with you. I love this. These are calls that came in after the show on Friday about our topic, my burning question, which this week was your unhinged food combination, that happy accident that somehow you discovered and shouldn't work, but it does. And yeah, these calls are too good to just leave on the answer machine. Some messages too, some emails and texts. Ellen said some mayo came off of her burger once and landed on a fry, and she didn't want to waste that fry, so she ate it and now has a new obsession, mayonnaise on fries. Hey, okay, that works. James said French fries and gravy. Yeah, I think they call that poutine. It's big up in Canada. I've had it. It's actually really good. Marianne says, I buy tartar sauce just for fries. Hey, I feel that because I buy barbecue sauce just for fries. They were out of ketchup one night, and I had some barbecue sauce for my nuggets, and let me dip it in there. It's so good. How about you? You got an unhinged food combination?
1: I put grapes in my vanilla yogurt.
0: Grapes in your yogurt. Yeah, that's good. That's good. I put blueberries in mine, so, you know, it's pretty close. Although grapes, I think, would be more of a choking hazard, perhaps. I don't know. Maybe cut them in half.

So go ahead and come on in. So go ahead and come on in.

watching my man child.

That's NF and Fear, his Radio Z. Matt, the Uplift Hour number 3 coming at you. Yeah, this is the home stretch. And man, we're going to make it count, I promise. Gladden on the way. We got some Lynn, Abby Seiler with that song, Deep Down Low. Got some Sarah Reeves in there with a throwback. And my jam, Hopeful the Band, coming in just a minute. The Afters to start us off right now. It's the Z Radio.

0: Matt, having some fun with my burning question, your unhinged food combination that shouldn't work, may even sound disgusting, but you love it. It actually tastes great. And we got a bunch of calls after the show on Friday and some messages, too. Mayonnaise seems to be involved in a lot of these. See, Jamie said she puts mayo in her mac and cheese, swears by it. I could see that being possibly good. I don't know, a little more creamy, right? Lynn says mayo and tater tots. Again, why not? And Bree says she puts mayo on her hot dogs. Okay, now I think we're getting a little too far. I don't even like to put mustard and ketchup on. I like them pure. Although I will eat those hot dogs sometimes with some meat sauce and onions. In certain places around the country, they have those. I grew up in Rhode Island. It's a thing. So don't, you know. Your unhinged food combination?
1: Hot dogs and peanut butter.
0: Say what?
1: I know it sounds weird, but trust me, hear me out. It's the sweet and the salty. They just go so well together. I've literally been eating this since I was 6 years old.
0: See, I think at 6 years old, you get a pass. But now into adulthood, I'm not sure. But hey, at some point, somebody said peanut butter and chocolate. Put that together. And, you know, the townsfolk probably wanted to burn the guy at the stake. But look how that ended up. So who knows? You might be onto something.

0: be anxious.
1: Nice little throwback there from Sarah Reeves. One of my favorites from her, Anxious, the Z Radio. Jameson in Spartanburg checking in for this one. Believers, More Like You is on the Z. I just want

0: You know, something that doesn't feel so good and something that we don't talk about a whole lot in the Christian world, ironically, is talking about other people. You know, Jesus talked about it, and my buddy Ryan Miller, dude with good news, is talking about it too.
1: This is named among the seven sins God hates. The reason he hates it is because this destroys relationships. It says it separates close friends. The sin is gossip. And the reason why God hates it so much is because this bubbles out of deep woundedness and insecurity, and then it causes insecurity among everyone else. It's a poison. It destroys relationships, and it comes from a place in your heart that hasn't been fully healed by the gospel. So if you're struggling with this, you need to get to the root. 100% need to get to the reason why you're talking ill of people. It's probably because there's a wound. There's something going on. But know this, God cares deeply about gossip. Why? Because it separates Christians.
0: It does. Hurt people. And if you want to end the hurt, don't talk about people. Talk to someone about your hurt. Get help and heal it. It's my buddy, Dude with Good News. He's actually got some links to some great Christian counselors in his bio at Ryan_Miller. And take your hurt to Jesus. Talk to him about it. Cast your cares. He is the one who heals.

Driven Life turned up. It's the Z Radio and Matthew, and something shareworthy I saw from our friend Matthew West. He's a great guy, and you hear him a lot on the main channel. Says, I've made a million wrong turns, but grace is discovering that it's always only one step back to Jesus. Yeah, don't believe for a minute that you got to wait for the GPS to recalculate. You just got to turn, pivot, and boom, you're right back on course. You're right heading back towards where you need to be going. And I love that. Matthew, as always, a way with words. We appreciate it. And thanks for sharing.

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1: I got what you need if you need a little peace. 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
2: 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I'd be laying up on the ground, yeah.
0: Pointing you to the love of Jesus.

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Sounded so good there. Absolution, the name of that one. It's the Z Radio. Matt, you got the uplift and some good requests coming in. 4 King and Country, Less Than 10. AJ in Charleston looking for this one from Torrin Wells. Playing it for you right now on the Z.

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1: Let me tell you about the king, reigning above, powerful and mighty, came down to love. 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Let me

Radio. Man, this night has flown by. You know what they say about, you know, time flies when you're having fun? I would say that is absolutely true tonight, for sure. Man, we never have enough time, do we? All right, I'm going to get out of here. Cade the Wave coming in. Intern Takeover incoming. And I'm going to send you out with this one from 4King and Country and Taylor Hill, World on Fire. All right, have a great rest of the night. Stay safe, stay sane. We'll see you back here soon, all right? And mom

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I was covering Cheryl earlier today. But you know what? The fun does not end here with me. It just continues on with even more music. So make sure you keep your speakers turned up as more of it comes to you. It's uplifting and certainly encouraging, especially right now with Daniel Spriggs.

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0: time talking to the voices in my head that make me think twice, telling me it doesn't mean it's wrong because it feels right. 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
1: God says you're protected.
0: Fear says you can't.
1: God says he already made a way. 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It's choosing to move anyway because you know who's walking with you. 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
0: Right now. 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

0: 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I don't know.
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slippery. So go ahead and come on in. So go ahead and come on in.

0: yeah.
1: You can listen to the Z just by saying the word.
0: What's the word?
1: We can't say it right now or she's going to start talking back to us.

0: Okay, second chances. What does that really mean? Think of it this way. Imagine you did the most horrible, most mean thing you can think of to someone. They have two choices: to fight back or forgive you and give you a second chance to be their friend. Now think about how many times you mess up in a day and God forgives you. Think about all the second chances that you've been given by Jesus dying on the cross for our sins. Jesus dying on the cross for our sins. Got questions? Hit us up at thez.com.
1: If I had 10,000 tongues, I couldn't tell all that the Lord has done for me. 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
1: 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Little break from the shows and the bus rides. Yeah. 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Well, I brought a few with me. I'm not perfect. Looking at the view like this concerns me. Picking up the cues, right? I'm quite nervous. Hating when I lose.

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Try to hold it underwater, but it always survives. And it comes up out of nowhere like an evil surprise. 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Must not be as crazy as I am. 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It's pretty cool, right? Yeah, but it's not always safe. 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

0: Okay, being holy is not so much about perfection, but it's about identity. Who is it that we identify with? Well, we identify ourselves with the perfect Lord God. Leviticus 20:26. You must be holy because I, the Lord, am holy. I've set you apart from all other people to be my very own. God loves you and wants the best for you. If you've got questions, connect with us at thez.com.
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home with a hairbrush? 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I'm just dancing around the studio. This is the Z. Good morning. The 7 o'clock hour is featuring all sorts of good stuff. Of course, there's some Forrest Frank. We've got Forrest Frank all the time. Sam Wesley, Jeremy Camp and Skillet, and right now, Sam Rivera, Miles Minnick, and DJ Mowski. I've never thought about it putting this way, and you can say this, God, our God beat the odds, but it's so much more than that. But I like this song. Check

Good morning. Happy August. Ooh, mercy. August was, for me growing up, it was the time, and it was the last full month. I know this is a frightening concept, but the last full month of summer. We had Sunday night services outdoors every Sunday night for, I don't know, a decade, maybe more, maybe two decades. And it was just a wonderful tradition. And I miss those traditions. I'm not just all about the old times, you know, but I say let's get outside a little bit more, huh?

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1: The song's called Overthinking, and I am at times the king of overthinking, but we need to be over-trusting. That's the bottom line. Trust God more. Great Z-verse coming up about 7:30, but first, terrific.

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0: morning to dancing, God changes everything.
1: Yeah.
0: Tori Kelly and 10 Rock and John Keefe all together. Morning to dancing. Okay. I know it's not yet a single. My buddy Ken, our music director, is going, this is going to be a single. Don't burn it too early. So I'm going to try not to burn it too much, but I do love this song.

on that song. Zonti with God Had Other Plans on the Z. One of my favorites from him. And great music coming up in just a few minutes from Brandon Murphy and more. The Z-verse today, I want you to think about this. John 10:27. My sheep listen to my voice. I know them and they follow me. We'll talk about that. Actually go a little deeper in that coming up in just a couple of minutes. First up, though, let's dance our way into this fine Tuesday ahead of us. Anastasia Tolstikova. I'm about to get that right every time. No God Like You is the song starting our day together.

Yes, he is. And we push back against his lies with truth from God's word. John 10, 27 and 8 for our Z verses today. My sheep listen to my voice. I know them and they follow me. I give them eternal life and they will never die. And no one can steal them out of my hands. You can't save yourself. But here's the good news. We don't have to. All we got to do is put our hand in God's hand and say, I surrender to you, God. Everything, the good, the bad, the lousy, I am accepting your gift of salvation. And when you do that, there is peace in that moment. If you haven't done that, let's talk about it. We've got great friends taking calls right now. 877-443-CARE. 877-443-2273. We'd love to talk about it because this is a part of the Christian life. Especially the doubt that some of us have wrestled with at times, wondering, you know, am I really saved? Let me tell you this. If you have given your life to Christ, you can relax in your salvation. That's our theme of our quiet time this morning. And there are some days, you know, that we want to let go of God's hands. We want to say, I'm not even sure I know what I believe. But here's the good news. When you've said yes to God, he will never let go of you because he loves you too much. Nothing, no person can steal my sheep out of the Father's hands. These are red letters. This is what Jesus said. You know, when we think about the eternal life that God has given us, it's not something that we're looking at as a something that happens after we die, then we get that. No, we start eternal life right now. As soon as we say yes to him, we have that eternal life. Because remember, our salvation is not based on our doing anything. We can't be good enough. Only this gift of eternal life. Luke 19:10, remember, Jesus came to seek and to save the lost, which means the world is lost. And that means not everybody's going to heaven. If everybody was automatically going to heaven, then why would Jesus have to go to the cross? We need to know that we can rest in our salvation if you have it. You want to talk about it? You want to understand the assurance of your salvation? We would love to talk with you, pray with you. Again, the care line is 877-443-CARE. That's 877-443-2273. God, I thank you that I have given my life to you. I've settled that. I settled it at a young age. And I pray that even now that I would live in my salvation, not by any means with a license to do stupid stuff, but just to draw close to you. Thank you, Lord, that nothing can snatch us out of your hand. I pray that you would help us to grow in that understanding. And Lord, as our shepherd, thank you that you have everything we need. We pray that this Tuesday we would celebrate you. And even in those times where we feel like we're just trying our best, Lord, help us to rest into what you have done, not what we need to do. We love you, Jesus, and pray these things in your precious name. Amen.

Sweet classic, Brandon Murphy and I Will Wait. I got a unique summer song for you coming up in just a minute. But first, this is a great song from Euclair. E-A-U Claire. Euclair? I guess that's how you pronounce it. But anyway, it's a cool summer song from last year, and I realized I hadn't played it all summer. So here, the last few days before school starts, check out You, Me, and the Kids.

The jams we play are motivating. These jams are also full of encouragement.

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So go ahead and come on in.

watching my mansion burn.

This is the Z. Carly loves that song, and we were talking about the answer to that song. It's an important song, a song called Fear from NF. But one of the great answers for that song, I actually have the live recording of it. It was recorded on TBN a couple of years ago. Tarin Wells, Davies, and John Cooper of Skillet.

0: Love that. I don't know why. It just gets in my head. I can't let it go.
1: Lecrae, Jackie Hilperi together with Tell No Lie on the Z. I am Brit, and I'll stop singing hooks for you. I'll just sing it to myself with the microphone off now. Fair enough. Del Mack is next with good news.

Snap along. Good news is the song from Del Mac on your radio right now. I am Britt Dillard, the ZJ on your radio, at ZBritt. Love to get connected with you. And I love this concept. Here we're beginning a new school year. Maybe we all can do a better job of picking one, two, three, maybe more nights a week to really lock into the magic of family dinners. And I'm not just saying this because I'm the G-daddy around here. I'm the old guy. But we see a lot of research saying that the physical, mental, emotional benefits of this, and of course this is like, you know, put our phones over there on the counter, we'll get with them after, but just enjoying eating together, laughing together, talking together, looking eye to eye. Maybe this is the year for a few more family dinners together. Let's make it happen.

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0: new song from the artist Munn, M-U-N-N, with Forgiveness on the Z. I am Britt. And going to go in a Wayback Machine for this one. Jeremy Camp loved the fact that he was a part of our Z playlist long before his radio ever snatched him up from us. And then he got kind of wimpy for a while. Jeremy, I would tell this to your face, my brother. He lost a lot of his rock edge, but now it's back, and so I'm taking the back, Wayback Machine, classic Jeremy Camp, When You Speak.
1: I find it's always the lie that is loudest. I know the one with the power is never the one who is shouting. I lean in,

artist Hyperfenton with World Cup on the Z. I am Britt, loving the opportunity of being with you in the morning and my tag team world. I love getting you started. We got our Z-verse in our heads and our hearts. We're launching the new day, and now Chad's coming up next. We're going to have a blast with him. He's so much funnier than I am. He's one of our funniest guys on the station. Just if you haven't listened, to stick around a little bit. You will enjoy. You will be blessed, no doubt. He's here all the way until noontime, and I'll be back at noon. Kid.

0: You're listening to The Z. And coming up this hour, talking about the population and what we need to have numbers-wise to have the perfect Earth. The number will surprise you, by the way. That's before the end of the hour. But first, let's talk about the end of summer. I know, it's an uplifting hour of thought-provoking content. Stay here for all of it.
1: Hello!

Good morning. This is the Z. That's a harsh reality that we're pretty much there at the end of the summer. We had some fun, memories were made, and if not, you still have some time, not a lot, but you still have some time to try to squeeze in a little bit of fun. If you say so.

0: done, Lord, thank you.
1: Life turned up. It's the Z. Now, it's not fun to admit, but here we are pretty much, for the most part, at the end of summer. Heidi's on the phone. How are you doing with that knowledge?
2: My end of summer, I don't want to admit there's an end of summer because I don't like it when summer ends. But I have to admit that I start looking forward to fall only because of football.
1: Only football and not the pumpkin spice latte that was probably out yesterday, although I can't confirm.

0: fall.
1: You're listening to The Z. Now, at this stage of the year, it's easy to get lost in the busyness of life. My name is Chad, and I'm saying that because I'm feeling lost in the busyness of life, and I need the reminder that God is in control even when my calendar is out of control.

0: the Z.
1: Now, sometimes the truth is not fun to hear. And other times it's amazing, like this truth here, that God loves you no matter what you've done in your life to this moment.

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And it may have not been the most truth. It's what your parents told you when you were a kid that left you questioning things when you grew up and had access to Google. Talking about a few of those on the way this hour. Sometimes

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This is the Z. Now, you don't need permission to audit what you've always done. And if you're doing it just because you've always done it, now is the time to look at it and decide whether to keep doing it or not.

0: Good morning. 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You don't always have to do the things you've said forever. And you don't have to repeat the things that your parents said forever. Andrew's on the phone with maybe a great example of things you don't have to say anymore. Go ahead.
1: Okay, so I'm from Idaho, and so we have cattle guards that, you know, are in the road.
0: Okay.
1: And when we would drive over a cattle guard, my dad always said that we had to lift up our feet so we don't run over the trolls that live under the cattle guard.
0: Okay, talk about trauma. How long did you do that, if I can ask?
1: Probably, I don't even know, probably up into my 20s, maybe.
0: Okay, perfect. So clearly too long.
2: It's a paradise, and it calls my name, but I can't keep taking holidays.
3: 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He can

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1: We'll sing your name from the rooftop. 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
1: 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Sometimes we chase after it. Sometimes we fight it. The best thing to do with change is to talk to God about it, because he's the one that can tell you when it's time.

0: The Z.
1: Yo, dude, so for this No Idol song, I kind of hear,
2: one, two, three, yeah.

0: The Z.
1: Now, kind of stumbled into something here that I want to be careful not to put people on blast, specifically parents. I'm a parent. If you're a parent, you know sometimes it's hard getting your kids to do things they need to do. Sometimes you say things that are weird because your parents said them. Ashley has a story. What did your parents say that was not correct?
2: When I was a kid and I would take medicine for a fever or something, they said I couldn't wash it down with water because it would dilute it and wouldn't work.
1: Okay, that sounds unique. What was their reason? Was it obvious?
2: I think it was just because they didn't want me to have to get up and go to the bathroom.
1: Okay, so it was like a convenience thing for them.
2: Yeah, yep, pretty much.
1: When did you stop believing that?
2: In all honesty, my husband just told me this year it wasn't true.
1: Oh, I bet you that makes you question everything.
2: Yeah.

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1: Your music, your way.
2: All summer.
1: All summer.
0: Come on, you know it's a summertime.
2: Busy.
3: Let me tell you about the king, reigning above, powerful and mighty, came down to love. He sits on the throne, highly seated, for his blood has atoned. He's a roller of stones, can't you see? Let me tell

It's the Z. Now, their goal was not to trick you. Their goal was to get you to do what you needed to do, talking about things your parents told you as a child that kept you in line and may have not been 100% accurate.

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1: Is hot for the summertime. 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
2: At my worst, you gave me your best. You gave to me rest. So when they ask me about you, I tell them that you're my all and that I can't live without you.
3: Without you, I'm just a house of cards about to fall down.
1: Turning up your summer.
4: Summertime.
1: The Z.

It's the Z. Sometimes why is a great question. My name is Chad. But if God tells us to do something, that's a question we can ask after we've obeyed.

0: This is the Z. Now, their goal was to get you to do what they wanted you to do without questioning it. My name is Chad. Your parents, specifically, they told you things as a child that now, looking back, you got some questions. Kim is on the phone. What were you told as a child that left you questioning things when you grew up?
1: Okay, if you swallow a watermelon seed, you'll grow a watermelon in your belly. So I always thought that expectant women had swallowed a watermelon seed.
0: And they wonder why our generation needs therapy.

Good morning. This is the Z. Now, remember, when you're going and doing and life feels chaotic, that you can always find hope right here in the midst of all of it. So turn up the music and let the truth inside every song wash right over you.

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It's the Z. Now, maybe you're like me, where you tell your kids to obey first and then ask questions later. My name is Chad. And the thing is, that's exactly what I should do with my relationship with God. When he tells me to do something, I should just obey. There are plenty of times for questions later.

0: You're listening to the Z.
1: Now, why they said it, maybe the only... Now, the only answer might be they said it because their parents said it. My name is Chad. Things that were not exactly true that your parents told you so that you would obey. Heidi's here. Go ahead.
2: So my mom never did that, but my dad, who was a preacher's kid, he always told me a lot of stuff.
1: Okay.
2: And he always told me that, like, if I eat a certain food that he liked, that it would put hair on my chest. And of course, I didn't want hair on the chest.
1: Yeah, it feels like that's a stressor for any kid for sure. But maybe it would have been just better had he asked you not to.
2: Yeah.

I stop. Clean boy tatted up. Break through the padlock. Run like Gallagher. But I ain't playing no games. Me and Josh had a talk. Thought I made the right moves. My career not adding up. Met some Christian artists who think they celebrities. I went to 3 award shows. I fell asleep right in the front.

0: fall.
1: This is the Z. Now, in order to have the best population on Earth ever, something drastic has to happen, according to the smart people who study such things. What that is, we'll talk about before the end of the hour. But first, what is going to crash into the moon tomorrow? Stay here for answers.

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1: That's amazing to look at the sky at night. It makes you feel incredibly small, but at the same time, incredibly huge, because the God who created all of that loves you so much more.

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1: Like I've rains throughout every season. Rain, hail, shine, everything between them. Sun through the clouds.

It's the Z. Now, weird news that on August 5th, around 2:30 in the morning, Eastern Standard Time, a 5-ton piece of SpaceX rocket is about to crash into the moon. First question I had was, is this on purpose? And the bad news is no, it is not on purpose. Second question is, what will this do to Earth's tides? Third question is, how many floaties can you buy on Amazon between now and Wednesday morning?

This is the Z. Now, there are signs that it's football season, and it's all of your friends letting you know that there are no more Sundays left without football through the rest of the year. I think that's what they're saying anyway. I love football, but not enough to do calendar math.

In the book of James, the Bible says, be quick to listen and slow to speak. How many times have you found yourself reacting versus responding to someone's words to you? Have you ever found yourself not listening to your parents or your teacher or best friend, interrupting and talking over them to get your point across? 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

Good morning. This is the Z. Now, they mean two different things, but they bring the same level of frustration to parents when your kids say, I'm bored, or I need a break. Why is that the truth?

Life turned up. It's the Z. Now, the more you hear, the more questions you'll have, at least if you're like me. My name is Chad, by the way. A new peer-reviewed study, so this means smart people looked at it, and they came to the conclusion that the most effective path to a sustainable planet is by reducing Earth's population by half by the year 2200, moving it from 8.3 billion people to 4 billion people. How exactly they go about that kind of feels like a job for AI, or at least that's what we've seen in the movies.

0: Jay Tover checking in. Zay and Lecrae, kingdom business. Believe that. All gas, no break. Yeah, we going full force with it. Believe that. Let the trap say amen.
1: It's a summer full of hits, hip-hop, and hope. His Radio Z.

afternoon, Jeremy Camp and Skillet kicking off the lunch hour. Yes to Unspoken. Hadn't thought about that in a while. Hadn't played those guys in a while. Got that for you. A little Toby Mag, Forrest Frank, sure, all coming at this hour. You got those fast. All right. Well, give me a second. I'll get them for you. If you want to add to the mix of things you'd like to hear, text me straight to the studio on our hit line, 866-441-HITS. That's 866-441-4487. Yes, to rescue me.

Country and KB and the Four King and Country concert already. I've got every friend I know saying, is there any way you could get me a little backstage passes for the Four King and Country coming up in the fall? Not for everybody, but maybe enough to give away some for you. 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

0: a great request.
1: Trust what God says about you, not what somebody else said about you. And sometimes we get those things stuck in our head. Maybe it's something the coach said to you years ago, or even somebody who loves you a lot but said the wrong things to you, and you are playing that over and over again. God says you are chosen, you are loved. Don't forget that.
2: If I had 10,000 tongues, I couldn't tell all that the Lord has done for me. So I'll keep

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He changes everything. 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It's Tarn Wells and Miles Minnick. I promise you a little inside cut from Toby Mac. Never a radio single, but such a great song. Tyrion and Wandy collaborated here on Found with Toby.

Yes, that's Darian, and we do serve a big God. He changes everything and gives us a new perspective as we're launching brand new school year. We're praying for you guys and gals, the class of 2026 and 27, praying for your leadership as well. You guys are the best.

0: morning to dancing.
1: Yeah.
0: It's Tori Kelly, John Keith, and Ten Rock on the Z. I am Britt. I am so sorry. I got some friends that are listening and listening on the app in New York City, making fun of the fact that we are starting here. Some New York school districts are not beginning their classes until September 9 and 10 after Labor Day. That is Labor Day. Labor Day. That is just wild, is it not? Friends, I'm sorry. We're in a different world here, right? Kind of leaning into school all year round. Do you like that?

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0: Still stuck on that post from last year? Unfollow the pain and mute the memories that drag you down.
1: Yeah, totally.
0: Forgiveness doesn't mean forgetting. It means choosing peace over pettiness.
2: There's a method to this madness.
0: We're built for growth, not grudges. Jesus gave us the blueprint. Now it's our turn to build bridges.
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0: Drop the drama. Keep the peace.
4: This will be a defining moment.
0: And let freedom echo through grace to forgive.
2: To forgive.
4: Yes. Do it.
0: The Z.

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0: It's going down.
1: 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You look great.
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3: Yo, dude, so for this No Idol song, I kind of hear, one, two, three, yeah.

Breaking chains and idols. The tricky part is some things are idols and we don't think they are. My joy in my life is that I have a bride and I have an accountability partner. Two of the many people in my life that are willing to tell me, because sometimes we get, you know, we get blind to some things in our eyes and they're going, boy, you really are valuing that more than you are Jesus. Even good things like our family, our friends, our grandkids, our ministries. No, Jesus is the one. No idol before him. He has to be first place in our life.

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1: Celebrating King Jesus 24 hours a day. Thank you for letting us be your soundtrack to Life Turned Up. My name is Britt Dillard at ZBritt, and we are at the Z Radio. Got a great song from Hyper Fenton. 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

0: pray.
1: Yes, we can. We can and we do. 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Have a blessed day. I'll be back tomorrow morning to kick your day off, but Ed's on the way. And yes, Cheryl is back today. Thank you for praying for her. Her eyes are doing much better. And thank you, Kate, for fiddling in for her last week. You are a blessing.

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1: You can listen to the Z just by saying the word.
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1: We can't say it right now or she's going to start talking back to us. But you know the word, right? 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The Z.

Morning to Dancing, that's new from 10 Rock, Tori Kelly and John Keith. Before that, we heard World on Fire from For King and Country and Taylor Hill. For King and Country, nominated for a couple of Dove Awards, including an award for the video for the song you just heard. Their new album, titled The Most Beautiful Colors, is set to drop on new release Friday, September 18th. Up next, since we are messengers along with Stephen Malcolm, this is a Z Classic from 2019. The name of the song is Maybe It's Okay. This is The Z.

that, we heard Joshua Micah along with Owl City, Let the Light In. We kicked off that song set with New Z artist Hyper Fenton with the song World Cup. Your favorite new music and Z classics 24 hours a day. This is The Z. My name is Ed Hutchins. Up next, here comes Daniel Spriggs with Show Me How to Love on The Z.

Brand new song from Switchfoot. That was Absolution. You'll be able to catch them in concert along with Anne Berlin. They'll be in Charleston on September 22nd, in Charlotte on November 5th, and in Raleigh, North Carolina on November 10th. 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Now here's Sam Rivera along with Miles Minnick. This is Beat the Odds.

Cole along with Toby Mag. That was right on time. We heard Josiah Queen before that with Demons. Queen is nominated for a couple of Dove Awards, including Artist of the Year and Album of the Year. Here comes Tiki Lau. It's Your Goodness, new music on the Z.

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2: You made the rain, so when it falls on me, should I complain? 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
3: you are the light, so when the darkness falls, the greatest heights. 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It's my roots that you're growing, don't wanna miss what you're showing. 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

Toby Mac and Blessing Offer with the goodness. This is the Z. Up next is a brand new Z artist. He's a brand new human as well. He's only 14 years old. He'll turn 15 a little bit later on this month. It's Tate Butts with a brand new single, When I Pray. This is the Z.

More new music on the Z. That was Hopeful with Everything Is Better. That's on their brand new album, The Art of Letting Go. That one just came out this past Friday. Here comes Aaron Cole. Name of the song is There For Me. This is the Z.

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Holy Spirit, won't you come on down? That was John the Kid and Nick. Before that, we heard Lecrae and Miles Minnick with Heaven Sent. We started off that song set with Grace on Me from Lynn. Your favorite rock, pop, and hip-hop music, the new music, and Z Classics. It's 24 hours a day, the best music for you, all for your life turned up. I'm Ed Hutchins. I'll see you back here again tomorrow afternoon. Here's new Z artist Anastasia Toskatova. The name of the song is No God Like You. It's on the Z.

0: 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Butterfingers.
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2: Let me tell you about the king, reigning above, powerful and mighty, came down to love. He sits on the throne, highly seated, for his blood has atoned. He's a roller of stones, can't you see? Let me tell you.

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1 Corinthians 13:13. And now there remain faith, abiding trust in God and his promises, hope, confident expectation of eternal salvation, love, unselfish love for others. The Bible states that love is greater than both faith and hope. We couldn't live our lives without faith or hope. But without love, we could just be going through the motions. Hear the love from the songs we play. Life turned up. The Z.

0: Fall.
1: It's Joseph O'Brien and Trust Fall on the Z. I am Cheryl. I tell you, it's tough to trust when you're going through something scary. I know, I've been there. In fact, very recently. Haven't gone through a very scary, serious health thing where I needed an emergency surgery. I mean, your mind goes to all the what ifs. What could go wrong? And you feel like you just want to take control of everything yourself. But the thing is, you can't control everything yourself. The only one that can control it all and does control it all is God. So if you can't trust him, who can you trust? He is the one to trust, especially when situations are scary. And let me know if there's something you need prayer for. You're facing a scary situation right now in your life and you need some prayer support. We are here for you anytime you need it. Just call the care line, 877-443-CARE.

Gladden and Good in My Soul on the Z. Got some Derek Minor for you right after this.

Rachel DeLong and Clarity on the Z. I am Cheryl. Have you heard of this new dating trend called infladating? And yes, it is related to inflation. And while it sounds like something that's kind of a drag, there's actually a very positive side to it. I'll tell you more in just a few.

0: thorns and roses.
1: Matthew Parker and Roses on the Z. Probably won't be buying any big, ginormous bunches of roses while you're infladating, because it's dating that's directly been impacted by inflation. But there are some positive sides to it. I'll tell you more in just a few minutes.

Paulo LTD on the Z. I am Cheryl. I don't have very many positive things to say about inflation, and I'll bet you don't either. Everything has gotten so expensive, and that includes going out on dates. Whether, you know, you've got a once a week date night with your spouse, or you're looking for the ones, or you're going out on lots of first dates, dating has always been expensive, and it's gotten even more so. Well, there's a new trend called infladating. It's where it's basically a fancy name for going on budget-friendly dates. But a dating coach says this can be a positive shift in people's love lives because it prioritizes creativity and connection over financial flexing. In other words, more down-to-earth language, you could do something fun that's low cost, like, say, going to a park or the beach or the zoo, and spend some time getting to know the person to find out if you even have a good connection before you graduate to the more expensive dates. I like it. Actually, I hope this is a trend that sticks around.

0: It's John Michael Howell and The Devil is a Liar on The Z. I am Cheryl, and I want you to know that you do not have to miss out on any of your favorite music. 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

0: Life hits different when you stop trying to solo run everything. God literally said, it's not good for man to be alone. Community is an extra. It's part of the design.
1: You weren't built to carry every emotion, every fear, every I'm fine moment by yourself.
0: Let people in. Let God in. You're surrounded. Even on the days you feel invisible, you're not meant to do life alone. And you don't have to. The Z.

It's Torn Wells with Miles Minnick on the Z. I am Cheryl, and how about a little good news to take with you for the rest of the day? This story made me smile. There is a doctor in Brazil that is doing something that is really helping his smallest patients get through the toughest time of their life. And I'll tell you what he's doing. It's a simple thing, but sometimes the simplest things have the biggest impact. I'll tell you more in two songs.

0: Jeremy Camp on the Z. I am Cheryl. I just read this story about a doctor in Brazil. I had to tell you about it because I think this is a great idea. And maybe doctors here in the United States can maybe make a way to make this work. He found a simple way to make surgery less intimidating for small children because, you know, the sad fact of life is sometimes little kids need serious surgery. So they're understandably very scared. So what he does is he lets them choose superhero or princess costumes to wear into the operating room. And of course, they're all sterilized. They're brand new. The kids get to take them home after their surgery. But he started the tradition 6 years ago after seeing how frightened kids were getting. He takes time to explain the surgery in kid-friendly terms that they can understand. He lets the parents stay with them until the anesthesia kicks in to help them feel comfortable. And then after each procedure, each child gets to keep the costume and take it home as a souvenir of their bravery. And hospital staff says they have seen improved recovery results because of how these kids, because of the time the doctor takes with the kids to make them feel comfortable and less stressed. I love it. And I wish we had a program like this here in the U.S. I wish that adults could have this program. As somebody who went through emergency surgery recently, this would have helped.
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2: It's a paradox.

So go ahead and come on in. So go ahead and come on in.

It's Graham, you and only you on the Z. I am Cheryl, and I want to say hi to Joel in Spartanburg, who just tipped me off to free food. I've been missing out on these free food alerts, and wouldn't you know it, today happens to be National Chocolate Chip Cookie Day. I'll tell you where and get some freebies in two songs.

Zoe Music on the Z. I am Cheryl. And if you love chocolate chip cookies, today is your lucky day. It's National Chocolate Chip Cookie Day. And thank you, Joel, for sending me this link to this USA Today story. There are a bunch of places you can get free chocolate chip cookies today. 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You can win 3 packs of refrigerated cookie dough, including some new fall flavors like Scooby-Doo, football, and even pumpkin spice, plus 5 bags of chocolate chip morsels. 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

Switchfoot and Absolution on the Z. I was thinking of Switchfoot when I saw this video. And if you need a smile today, go Google yourself the World Dog Surfing Championships. They happened this last weekend in Pacifica, California. And it was no surfing people, only surfing dogs. These dogs are so cute. My favorite is Rusty. He's a miniature pincher. He has been surfing since he was 4 months old. He took third place. And I loved his little outfit. He has little doggy sunglasses. And the little life vest that he wears has a shark fin on it. Super cute. So here.

the most profound demonstrations of godly love is the idea of unconditional love. Unlike human love, which can be conditional and influenced by circumstances, godly love is unwavering and unchanging. It's a love that remains steadfast, regardless of flaws or failures, offering forgiveness and grace even in the face of adversity. This type of love is often seen as the highest form of love, mirroring the sacrifice that Jesus made on the cross for us. Questions? Hit us up at thez.com. Oh.

Josiah Queen on the Z. I am Cheryl. Going to do this one for Tara, listening to us in Anderson. Thanks for making us part of your day. And remember, you can take us everywhere when you listen in the free Z app.

Sarah Reeves and Runaway on the Z. Got music for you in minutes from Holvey with No Big Deal. We got NF on the way. Let Matt know if there's something you want to hear because he's going to be in just a few minutes. 866-441-4487 to text a request to our studio. Here's the

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1: 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You look great.
2: Let me tell you about the king, reigning above, powerful and mighty, came down to love. He sits on the throne, highly seated, for his blood has atoned. He's a roller.

Ovation Rhythm, believe it, his Radio Z. Hello and welcome to The Uplift. It's Matt, excited to be here with you today. A doctor making a huge difference in the lives of his youngest patients in a really cool way. I'll tell you about him coming up in your daily Uplift. And we've got an Is This Even Real story today. The Window Washing World Cup. That can't really be a thing, is it? The annual cutthroat competition you didn't even know existed. We'll explore, get to the bottom of that. And something really cool as a follower of Jesus that you and I get to be a part of that you might not even think about that much. We're going to get into it in our deep dive this week. And of course, all your favorite songs and a whole lot of fun. The Tuesday Uplift is on. Is Radio Z.

Henrik, if I tried his Radio Z, a little help from Loge and Geo on that one. It's Matt, and I gotta say, having a doctor who actually cares can make all the difference, especially for kids. Our kid's dentist is awesome. Shout out to Dr. Derek, and especially as somebody who was traumatized by their dentist as a child. It really was important to us, and he's awesome. There's a doctor I want to tell you about today. He specializes in routine surgery on kids, and he was trying to figure out a way to make it less stressful for them and less intimidating. Dr. Leandro Guimarães found a simple but awesome way to do just that. He says, I wanted to give the kids power to help them feel they were strong and that they could face this fear and this surgery. And I wanted them to feel like superheroes. So he started giving every child the option of choosing a superhero costume to wear into the operating room if they wanted to. He found a local seamstress who makes costumes, Superman, Wonder Woman, Batman, Spider-Man, princesses, all the things. And the doctor buys them with his own money, and he lets his little patients put them on before surgery and then run or fly into the operating room on his shoulders, even if they want to. Parents say it works, and the kids love it. The doctor also insists that the parents stay in the room with their child as the anesthesia is being administered, which makes a world of difference as they're transitioning, you know, into that sleep mode. A lot less stressful and really helps those kids out. So, Dr. Leandro Guimarães, you are the most amazing person on the planet today, doing great work as a surgeon and even more so as a human being. And I bet you're not just helping the stress levels of those kids either, but the parents as well. You understood the assignment, sir. Well done. And by the way, after the surgery, those kids get to take home their superhero costumes and keep them, which I thought was pretty cool as well. So that's a great story there and your daily uplift.

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Got that one on for Jaden in Savannah. Appreciate you listening today. It's Sam Rivera as Drive. It's Matt with your request. Just a phone call or a text away, 866-441-HITCH. You can also reach out by tapping that Z Live mic right there in the app.

It's Hip Hop and Hope, the Z Radio, Matthew, and something shareworthy I came across today. My friend Sue posted this, and I thought it was great. It says, you may not be able to see it today, but one day you'll look back and be so thankful that God did it his way and not yours. I will tell you, the longer you live, the more trials you go through, the more stubborn you are. I'm raising my hand in case you can't see. You find out how true that really is. You know, you think you know it all. And then you start saying, well, I guess God kind of figured this out. DNA, the size and scope of the universe, the intricacies of the human body. He knew all along. I mean, he created it with the sound of his voice. I think he's got this, right? And he's definitely got you and me. I love that. Sue, thanks for the reminder, and thanks for sharing. Yeah.

0: Torn Wells and Miles Minnick teaming up on that one. Second to none, playing Aphrodite here in the Berg. It's Matt. You got the Uplift Radio Show and an Uplift Encouraging Word for you today. This is from the Book of Lamentations, chapter 3, verses 22 and 23. It says, "The steadfast love of the Lord never ceases. His mercies never come to an end. They are new every morning. Great is your faithfulness."
1: You ready, man? Okay.

back watching my mansion burn to ash while